be somebody that just loves to learn. 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
8: 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Unless specified otherwise, contest entrants must be 18 or older and citizens of the United States. Entrants must adhere to all contest rules in effect. Prizes may not be exchanged and no substitutions may be made. In the event of a closure or cancellation of an establishment or event, prizes will not be replaced or reimbursed. Employees, family members, or agents of Radio 1 Buffalo LLC or its agencies and advertisers are not eligible to participate in any station contest. This includes, but is not limited to, on-air, social media, app, and website giveaways. Employees of other media outlets are also not eligible. Name of winner may be used for promotional purposes. There is no purchase necessary for contests involving chance. Odds of winning prizes of chance depend on the number of entries. Effective immediately, prize winners must pick up their prize in person and present legal photo ID. Copies of ID are not acceptable. Prizes may only be picked up by the winner. One winner per household every 60 days. Prizes are non-transferable. Due to expiration dates, prizes should be picked up within 5 business days of winning at our office, located at 2900 Genesee Street. 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WEC reserves the right to amend rules or further restrict entries without prior notice. Written copies of these rules are available at the WEC Studios, 2900 Genesee Street, Cheektowaga, New York, 14225, and at BigWEC.com.
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Salt Lake Station, the Big Whack. 7:04. Hi, I'm Joe Chili. Might have to do a little scraping on your car out there this morning because we did get some frost. Looks like in most places overnight. We have a freeze warning until 9 a.m. today, but it gets better. Increasing clouds up to 59 today. Showers 48 tonight. Breezy showers 61 tomorrow. So we're gradually moving up. But 34 degrees right now. With Rod Stewart on Buffalo's oldie station, WECK.

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Hi, I'm Joe Chili. Well, the Bills added some experience to their defense Monday, signing free agent linebacker Mike Dana to a one-year deal. Dana spent the last six seasons with the Kansas City Chiefs, where he won two Super Bowls. Here's Mama Cass Elliott on the Big Wack. Stop.

0: Just say, Alexa, open WECK. It's so easy. And you'll be grooving to the greatest oldies ever made on your voice-activated device from the Big Wang.
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Buffalo's oldie station, the Big Way. 736, food insecurity, big problem in the city of Buffalo itself. On Buffalo's west side, the Big Big Table is expanding its hours to help meet growing community needs. The Community Cafe is now open Wednesdays through Fridays from 11 a.m. to 2:30 p.m., with Tuesday service expected to begin later this month. Supremes now on the Big Whack.

Buffalo Zoli Station, the big way. 745, 34 degrees in Buffalo. So do you think you're cooler now than when you were in high school? About 50% of the people think they are cooler now. Interesting thing, I know at least a couple of people in high school that were kind of geeky, right? They're millionaires now. Yeah. So I guess they finally got even. Here's Simon and Garfunkel on the big way.

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Whack on Joe Chili, 8:05. The NHL has handed out fines to two players following Game 3 of the playoff series between the Sabres and the Canadiens. A Buffalo forward is fined $3,500 for goalie interference after crashing into a Canadiens goalie after the second period, and a Montreal defenseman was also fined $3,300 for roughing Sabres forward Sam Carrick during a late-game scrum. The series has gotten increasingly physical, especially after Montreal's 6-2 win in Game 3. And it looks like Billy Preston's wallet is getting a little empty, too. Here's Nothing from Nothing, the Big Whack.

Texas holding station, the Big Wack. I'm Joe Chile, 814. Well, Thursday night, September 17th, the Bills will open the new Highmark Stadium against the Lions. Usually the Buffalo Bills' first home game announcement wouldn't create this much buzz, but this year is different in Orchard Park. Demolition of the old Highmark Stadium is already underway. The new stadium is just months from opening, and the fans will finally get the full 2026 schedule Thursday night when the NFL releases all 32 teams' schedules. Here's Marvin Gaye and Tammy Terrell on the Big Wack.

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Well, tonight, 8 o'clock, it's Buffalo's only local business show, Buffalo on the Rise, on WBBC Channel 5. We're going to feature Jeff Hahn from SC Parker, Scott Harvatis from Mike Barney Nissan, and Denise Ligamari from the Western Division Federal Credit Union. 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Coming up next, it's JP and more great music from Buffalo.

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Buffalo's oldie station, the Big Weck. Four Tops, baby, I need your lovin'. Good morning, it's JP. Strike up the horns. It's that time. Time for our daily musical date. Hope you're having a great Tuesday. What can I play for you to make your Tuesday a little bit better? 716-783-9325 is my text number. Start out the day with your favorite song, okay? Tell me what it is. Chicago, does anybody know what time it is?

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Buffalo's oldie station, the Big Wack, Bee Gees from 1975, and Jive Talkin' with JP. I can't believe we're still talking about freeze warnings. Indeed, there was one overnight. Got down to 33 degrees overnight. We'll get up to about 59 today, and hopefully it's going to start feeling like springtime this weekend. It's going to get into the 70s. Can't wait. Johnny Rivers, Seventh Son, on the Big Wack.

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Buffalo's oldie station, the Big Wack, and a Tuesday morning with JP, and a couple of special requests going out to our great friend, Butch, over at Diverse Technologies. Shout out to those guys. Thank you very much, not only for your support, for always suggesting some great oldies. And Butch, we'll do a double shot for you, my friend. Butch wanted to hear that one there from Grand Funk Railroad and Bad Time. Also wants to hear this one from Archie Bell and the Drells. Funky guitar. We tighten up. Thanks for the ideas, Butch.

Buffalo's oldie station, the Big Weck. Going down the funky Broadway with the wicked Wilson Pickett on this Tuesday morning with JP. Thank you very much for hanging out with me. The only band to ever have consecutive number ones with a greatest hits album, with a live album, and with a studio album. And they did that with their live album, Four Way Street, their greatest hits album called So Far, and their studio album called Deja Vu. Little pedal steel guitar, Crosby, Stills, Nash & Young, JP & You.

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Buffalo's oldie station, the Big Weck. She was featured quite a bit, of course, on our Women of Weck weekend, on Mother's Day weekend. Diana Ross and the Supremes, and Come See About Me. Thank you for hanging out with me. I'm JP. We go from legendary Motown music to one of the great singer-songwriters of all time, Cat Stevens, Wild World, on the Big Weck.

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2: 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The Big Weck.

Buffalo's oldies station, the Big Whack. You're the one that I want. Olivia Newton-John and John Travolta with John, but I go by JP. How about a little bit of dance music for our Tuesday morning? I'll play it. You get up and dance to it. Sly and the Family Stone on the

Buffalo's only station, the Big Whack. Mickey Dolenz sings The Monkees' I'm a Believer. And Mickey Dolenz is going to be in town in the fall at the Wester Riviera Theater for a Big Whack concert event. Stay tuned for word on how you can win tickets to see Mickey Dolenz from the Big Whack. I'm a Believer, written by Neil Diamond, of course. And if you're looking for some new material, I would strongly suggest new studio album titled Wild at Heart from Neil Diamond. It was released just a couple of days ago, and it's 10 tracks on the album. It's the final installment in his acclaimed collaboration trilogy with legendary producer Rick Rubin, featuring songs from the Home Before Dark sessions. If you're looking for something new from Neil Diamond, who wrote I'm a Believer somewhat 60 years ago, you might want to check out his new album called Wild at Heart. Maria Muldaur on a Tuesday morning with JP on the Big

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Buffalo's only station, the Big Whack, and you got your troubles, I got mine. Fortunes, as we enter the home stretch hour of our daily musical date together. How about this? This song has been covered by hundreds of artists, with one source estimating over 282 recorded versions. First recorded by Smokey Robinson and the Miracles 60 years ago in 1966. Probably the most famous version was recorded by Gladys Knight and the Pips. Creedence Clearwater Revival did about a 12-minute version of it. Ella Fitzgerald, Tina Turner, Joe Cocker, Michael McDonald all did versions of it. So did Marvin Gaye. I heard it through the grapevine. You're hearing it with JP on a Tuesday morning on the Big Way.

Buffalo's oldie station, The Big Weck. Stranger album from Billy Joel, and Only the Good Die Young. We'll call Billy number 31 because he didn't make it to number in the top 30 of the 30 greatest living American songwriters, according to the New York Times. How he didn't make

make it in the top 30 is beyond belief. I don't even think Carole King made it in there. I know Neil Diamond didn't either. But one of the all-time greats, of course, Billy Joel and Only the Good Die Young. I'm JP. So meanwhile, the Buffalo Bills schedule is coming out on Thursday, I understand. And I heard from the Buffalo Bills. So, John, we're going to be getting out the schedule real soon. And your season tickets are for the new stadium are going to be coming out real soon. And the girl, she was really nice. She said, "We'll see you in September." And I thought, oh, there's a good song. Let's carry on in the big way.

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Buffalo's oldie station, the Big Wet. Yep, she used to be my girl. OJ's from 1978 with JP. Used to play that song a lot at a club I used to play records at. Actually, a couple of clubs. My brother's club on Connecticut Street on Buffalo's historic west side. It was called Mr. Biggs, and then really played it a lot at the Elmwood Village. Anyone, you remember that? Frequent the Elmwood Village upstairs from the Casa de Pizza on Elmwood Avenue. The only place you go up to get down. Used to play that song a lot for twin sisters, Vicky and Nikki, and they used to give dance lessons. And one of the songs that they used to teach patrons to dance the hustle to, remember that, was that song there. Used to be my girl, OJ's. Indeed, it's all about the memories, and we do it every day. It's the memories from the 60s and the 70s, like this one from the Zombies on the Big Wet. It's a time.

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0: Buffalo's only station, the Big Weck. Gary Lewis and the Playboys. Everybody loves a clown. Thursday, August the 20th is the date. Gary and his Playboys are going to be part of the Erie County Fair concert series. So listen to the Big Weck to win tickets. Grandstand tickets go on sale in July. But you can win tickets to see Gary Lewis and the Playboys. And, of course, the Happy Together Tour, which is playing out at the Erie County Fairgrounds. Listen for details coming very, very soon on how you can win those tickets from the Big Weck. Okay? I'm JP. We'll hook up tomorrow morning at 9 o'clock right after Joe Chili for our Wednesday date. Roger Christian is coming up at 12 o'clock. And we, me and Burton Cummings, wish you a very happy remainder to your Tuesday.
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Buffalo's oldie station, the Big Wack. Well, with all the Sabres talk, and rightfully so, we can't forget about the Bills because the National Football League schedule officially out on Thursday night at 8. However, the Bills have confirmed the opening of the new Highmark Stadium will be on September 17th.

That's week two and a Thursday night game against the Detroit Lions. So we say go Bills, go Sabres, and Roger Christian with a song here from The Grassroots that former lead singer Rob Grill said was his favorite to perform out of all their hits. Temptation Eyes on the big...

Radio's only station, The Big Wick. There's Firefall and their Strange Way. This song, definitely not strange. It was the typical song from the Summer of Love and the Flower Power movement with San Francisco. Wear some flowers in your hair. And the biggest for Scott McKenzie on The Big Wick. Yeah.

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Buffalo's oldie station, The Big Wick, with Love Is Alive, Gary Wright, with Roger Kristen. Here's another Gary, Gary Puckett, who the Big Wick Chocks and myself always catch up with before the Happy Together Tour at the Erie County Fair. I'm sure we'll do the same this year on Friday night, August 14th, on the Grandstand. I know I asked him last year, what was your favorite song to perform with the Union Gap? And he said, this one has great relevance even today. It's Woman, Woman on Buffalo's oldie station, The Big Wick.

Toronto's oldie station, the Big Wick and Sir Roger Daltrey, and the Who's biggest hit, I Can See for Miles and Miles. And Roger has a brand new tour called A Great Night Out that will be stopping at Art Park Lewiston on September 17th. I'm Roger Christen with the song here, Never Rains in Southern California with Albert Hammond, but it does rain in Buffalo, probably either later this afternoon, definitely tonight into tomorrow, on Buffalo's oldie station, the Big Wick.

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Coast oldie station, the Big Wet. They're the Beach Boys and Do It Again, and they'll be doing that again on July 30th and the 31st as they are on the OLG stage at Falls View Casino in Niagara Falls. I'm Roger Christian with a song here from Dave Edmunds. His biggest is I Hear You Knockin' on Buffalo's oldie station, the Big

Daily Station, The Big Way. Here's a song I thought I better play for the Sabres. Critical game tonight in the Bell Center. It is game four at 7 o'clock. And hang on, Sloopy. We want to win tonight as we come back to Buffalo on a Thursday night game. Here's the McCoy's Biggest on The Big Way. Hey!

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I'm Roger Christian with the first number one for Elton John, Crocodile Rock, here on The Big Wet. I remember

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Just say, Alexa, open W-E-C-K. I'm Roger Christen with a song here out of all their hits, the biggest for Jay and the Americans. It's Come a Little Bit Closer on Buffalo's oldie station, W-E-C-K.

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Chicago's oldie station, the Big Wack. Here was the first number one for the group that's going to be on the Erie County Fair Grandstand, part of the Happy Together Tour this year, Friday, August 14th. Tickets will go on sale on June 5th through ecfair.org, but of course, the Big Wack will have your tickets before the show, and the Big Wack Shock's always there to introduce all the groups as well. It's Cherish, the association, will be at the Erie County Fair. Hope you'll be joining us too on Buffalo's oldie station, the Big Wack. Cherish.

newly stationed The Big Wick. I'm Roger Christian, passing the mic to our Bobby O, who's ready to go coming up at 3 o'clock for the rest of our Tuesday afternoon. We'll leave off here with the guys from Ottawa, Ontario, and their biggest hit, five-man electrical band. It's Signs on Buffalo's oldie station, The Big Wick.

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Welcome to a Tuesday afternoon. I'm Bobby O. And Melanie is roller skating into your heart right now on The Big Weck.

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Yeah, see, we got something for everybody here on the

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Well, you think Buffalo Sabres fans might be feeling a little bit down right now, but not. I say game four, let's even the score. We'll be watching.

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Buffalo's oldie station, the Big Weck. Hey, I want to salute the volunteers and folks over at Hearts in Bloom Buffalo. Before Mother's Day, they delivered flower arrangements and gift bags to over 150 moms in Western New York who have lost a child. Nothing more sad, you're not forgotten. So we salute you from

Buffalo's oldie station, the Big Weck. Well, you know, Willie and the Poor Boys are pretty good, but boy, have we got a show for you. John Fogerty and Steve Winwood, the Legacy Tour. That's going to be at CMAC on September 5th. And the closer we get to the show, make sure you keep listening here to win tickets this summer. 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

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Welcome to your 5 o'clock world. Yeah, you know, it's a sure sign of summer. This Friday, Darien Lake is opening for the season. It's a good feeling to think about the fun times ahead with the Big Weck.

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0: Just say, Alexa, open WECK. It's so easy. 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